0: The last few years have seen huge steps of faith for vision. We now know that over 1 million people actively engage with vision every month. And this number is growing as more and more people discover us. People like Rose Marie and her husband in Sydney.
1: Just randomly were scanning DAB radio stations in our car, actually, and my husband found it and said, oh, you've got to start listening to this. It sounds like a great Christian radio station for us to be on all the time. We love that the content is all based on the things of God, and the music is, and we love the word that's spoken every day. And there's not a time that I put it on that I think, oh, I might click the station. I just always have it on.
0: Rosemary says vision very quickly started to play a transformative role in her life, providing spiritual content that not only resonates with her values, but has enriched her faith and engagement with those around her.
1: I love that there's great interviews with different people that have come to Christ or that have had journeys and testimonies to speak about. And I go and end up Googling things that I've heard that you've talked about and found out another testimony or another place to grab some more information.
0: It didn't take long for Rosemary to see that vision is good soil to sow into. And she quickly joined the family of financial supporters who make vision possible. 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

0: This is Visionathon, the next steps with Neil and Tosh. And together we're showing the way to Jesus. We're raising $2.4 million. So exciting as we hone in on $1.5 million. Only 45 $1,000 steps to go. This hour, we've already had six of the 30 helpers respond. And we're looking also for ten of those to be Vision family members who can get behind us for $365. That's 365 people that you'll reach, one person a day, all the way across Australia.
1: Hey,

0: Meet the Visionaries. This vibrant group of passionate individuals from across the country come together with hearts full of hope and hands ready to help. 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
1: Here's another moment of ministry made possible by your support. Lynn is from Berwick. They've even got the spelling here for me. But I know it's Berwick. I grew up in Melbourne. It's a suburb in Melbourne's southeast. Know it well. Now, Lynn loves the word for today, saying it brings truth to her life, helps her understand how God sees things and sees her. Around about this time, I'm normally playing the word for today in my program. Anyway, it really helps her to build her identity in Christ. You are helping bring truth to people like Lynn when you make your Final Steps donation right now.
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1: Hey, it's Matt Prater here. You'll often hear me on weekends on Vision. I actually listen to Vision most of the week, and I love the music. It always inspires me and lifts me up and gives me a heart to worship God. This song from Phil Wickham is a great example.

0: 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You're on Overnights on Vision Christian Radio. In just a few moments, Pastor Greg Laurie and A New Beginning.
1: Australia is a beautiful but dry land. And we have beautiful members of the Vision family who carry the water of life in them. Like Tanya from Happy Valley, South Australia, in the burbs of Adelaide, where they process most of the water supply for this great city of churches. Psalm 1 talks about the life that comes from being planted by streams of living water. And you can hear that same life in Tanya's voice as she describes how God's Word came alive for her so often through Vision.
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3: How are you doing in the race of life? 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
4: No matter how far we stray from God, we're never more than a prayer away. 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
3: God says in Jeremiah 3:22, return you backsliding children and I will heal your backsliding.

0: Jeremy Camp again. This is Andy and Phil with you today on the second last day of our Visionathon final steps, and we're calling it, Phil,
1: Thankful Thursday, and we are just so thankful to everyone who's jumped on in. But there's 2 days to go. It's the second last day, and I want to thank Alana from Regent's Park. You've just jumped in. You've been one of the eight this hour. We're looking for 20 helpers to jump on in. I like to say a bus, a vision bus, to keep us on track. And there's like 12 spots left this hour. Alana, thank you so much. Your $60 will help us reach 60 people each month through the different vehicles Vision's involved
0: with. And I want to thank Nadia. I love that name, Nadia. Oh, yes. And she lives in Otway, South Australia. I just love the fact that our Vision family are all across Australia. She's given $70.90, a very specific amount. We don't know what the story's behind that, but thank